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Nabago Karnama, Simply, Dabili, BFBS app, Don Gornos, Rabimna Station, Sormati, BFBS Gurga, Selegarira, Sunna Saknunza, Risigar Hamla Smart Speaker, Marfit Beni Dabili, Hamida, Sunna Saknunza, Simply, 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

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Mosania, I'll be signing off for now. Namaste. Bye bye.

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1: It is my honor and privilege to stand before you to celebrate the annual Gurkha Parade in this beautiful and historic city of Britain. May I take this opportunity to congratulate you, Worshipful Mayor, for your new responsibility and my gratitude for your kind intention and hospitality. There couldn't be a better moment than spending time with the Gurkha veterans and celebrate their service, sacrifice, and remember our cherished history and legacy together. As we are gathered here for celebration, I would also like to remember those Gurkha soldiers who made the ultimate sacrifice in their service. We are indebted to their contribution and sacrifice. Today, we remember them with great honor, gratitude, and respect. Over the last two centuries, Gurkhas have served the British Crown with loyalty, dedication, and discipline. They have nurtured and strengthened the relationship between Nepal and the UK, including at the level of people. I have found that our Gurkha veterans and soldiers have been very close to the hearts of British people, including the Welsh community and Welsh people here as well. This relationship is mutually rewarding. I highly appreciate the Nepali community in Britain and Welsh community here for their contribution in maintaining this relationship and promoting Nepal, Nepali culture and unique identity of their roots through Nepali village and some old key initiatives. Today's parade is not only a display of military service and tradition, but also a reminder of the values that unite us, that is courage, commitment, loyalty, and respect, and respect for mutual understanding for all. And our relationship continues to grow. Thank you so much.
0: अब त्यसै गरी ब्रेकन टाउन मेयरबाट पनि उहाँले दिनुभएको स्पीच सुनौ।
2: 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ग्यादर टुगेदर to celebrate the Gurkha Wing Mandalay Annual Freedom Parade, as accompanied by the band of the Brigade of Gurkhas, they will exercise their rights as honorary citizens of Brecon, as they have done, barring pandemic, since that honor was first bestowed upon them in 1985. I say celebrate, and that is indeed what we do today. We celebrate and give thanks for the bond that has grown between our small town here in the heart of Banai Plukainyog and the Gurkha community that has taken root here and grown since the first Gurkha soldiers started training here back in 1974. Since then, we are proud to say that our town has been a home from home for Gurkha soldiers training at the infantry battle school. You have marched through our street. You have lived among us. You have become part of our community. We have been privileged to witness your professionalism, your courage, and your famous smile, even in the toughest of conditions. The Gurkha story is one of extraordinary loyalty and bravery. For over 200 years, Gurkha soldiers have served Britain with a courage that has become legendary. From the battlefields of the World Wars, it is about the Gurkhas who continue to serve today, who train here, who protect us, and who inspire us. And it is also about the wider Gurkha community. All of us here today, I would like to say, long may our friendship, respect, and unity continue to grow, now and always, and above all, Diolchum Bawr Iawn, Danyaba. Thank you.
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